0: 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For the record, that really is my mother, and she really is delighted with Pure Talk, and she's not alone. In fact, in a recent survey of 120,000 wireless customers, Pure Talk was the only wireless company in the country to get 5 out of 5 stars in every category: coverage, support, value, and data. 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It's easy. 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
1: 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Muchos piensan que necesitan el 20% de down payment para la compra de una segunda propiedad.

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